0: Radio. 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
1: Cheese.
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Everything I had I lost, but imagine what I could stay here, stand and watch. But it wouldn't do much for me, would it? Lads, I'm gone, I can't stay here. I can't sit around and play here, I don't break.

But I do the right thing. It's by come up with my FOMO when my friends and they just do stuff, never focus on the right thing. But I end up alone, that's certainly the right thing. I keep my chin up, back straight, and decide to call you. We talk for hours and hours, and it just feels good. There's a distant

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1: Yeah, yeah, yeah.
0: Well, it's a groove of murder of fear.
1: Groove of murder
0: and red rat is here.
1: Red rat is
0: so
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1: B.
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4: Think I forgot to breathe. Did you forget my name?

Listen, you hear that? Killers in the jungle. Killers in the jungle. Killers in the jungle. Yo, listen, you hear that? Killers in the jungle. Killers in the jungle. Killers in the jungle.

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Killers in the jungle. Killers in the jungle. Killers in the jungle. Yo, listen, you hear that? Killers in the jungle. Killers in the jungle.

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0: The scratch card in the canal, romantic like 6 pound wine. 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Charlie calls from a photo set, living that life is romantic, right?
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Oogie, oogie, oogie, jiggle, wiggle, and dance like the roof on fire. 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

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I just spent a half a meal on a chandelier. 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
1: 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I'm Mark.
2: I'm Danny.
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0: against the ploy unites us, brings us together behind this one plan of action, an assault on every front.
1: Better wake up.
2: So I say, what will it take before we change up? Some more of us dead, or more of us locked up, or maybe even more of us to blame the white man before we understand now the problem's not him. What I'm telling you is actual fact. I ain't pro-human, cause all humans ain't pro-black. Remember in your mind that there still exists a plan to bring down a black fist. See, the struggle is uphill, life's at a standstill.